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Spokesman Tommy Pigott said Secretary Rubio will discuss energy, security, trade and defense cooperation during meetings with senior Indian officials. U.S. Embassy in New Delhi said that India will host a meeting of the Quad group, which includes Australia, Japan and United States, and Secretary Rubio will attend the meeting. India is set to host a meeting of Quad foreign ministers next week that is expected to deliberate on pressing global challenges, including the fallout of the West Asia crisis. New Delhi meeting is planned for May 26th and it is scheduled to be attended by Rubio, Australian Foreign Minister Penny Wong and Japanese Foreign Minister Motegi Toshimitsu, with External Affairs Minister Dr. S. Jaishankar presiding over it. Directorate General of Civil Aviation has directed the inspection of the fuel control switches of an Air India Boeing 7878 aircraft at the original equipment manufacturer facility in the presence of DGCA officers. According to the DGCA, the Air India Boeing 7878 aircraft VTANX was grounded on 2nd February this year after operating flight AIC-132 from London's Heathrow Airport to Bengaluru. In IPL cricket, riding on a brilliant knock of 93 runs by Vaibhav Suryavanshi, Rajasthan Royals defeated Lucknow Super Giants by 7 wickets at Sawai Man Singh Stadium in Jaipur last night. 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The match will start at 7:30 p.m. And that is the end of this news bulletin.

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0: Nayak 85,000 Ayushman Arogya Mandirs across the country, delivering comprehensive primary health care services right at the community level. U.S. Secretary of State Marco Rubio will be on a four-day visit to India from the 23rd of this month. This will be his first visit to India. The U.S. Department of State announced the visit. State Department spokesman Timmy Pigott said during his travel from the 23rd to 26th of May, Mr. Rubio will visit Kolkata, Agra, Jaipur and New Delhi. Mr. Pigott said he will discuss energy, security, trade and defense cooperation during meetings with senior Indian officials. The U.S. Embassy in New Delhi has said that Mr. Rubio would attend the Quad meetings on the 26th of May. In IPL cricket, Rajasthan Royals defeated Lucknow Super Giants by 7 wickets in a high-scoring match in Jaipur last night, keeping the playoff hopes alive. Rajasthan Royals overhauled the massive target of 221 runs with 5 balls to spare and 7 wickets in hand. As the league stage nears its end, 5 teams remain in contention for the lone remaining playoff spot. And that is the end of this news bulletin.
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1: 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Two leaders to discuss ways to boost cooperation on India-Middle East-Europe economic corridor and review joint strategic action plan 2025-2029. West Bengal government to roll out Annapurna scheme providing 3,000 rupees per month to women aged 25 to 60 years from June 1st. Joint Parliamentary Committee on One Nation, One Election says simultaneous Lok Sabha and Assembly elections can save nearly 7 lakh crore rupees and increase India's GDP growth by 1.6%. DGCA orders further inspection of fuel control switch of an Air India Boeing 787-8 aircraft following technical snag earlier this year. And in IPL cricket, Rajasthan Royals beat Lucknow Super Giants by 7 wickets in Jaipur. Prime Minister Narendra Modi arrived in Rome last night on an official visit to Italy. Mr. Modi was received at the airport by Italy's Deputy Prime Minister and Minister of Foreign Affairs and International Cooperation, Antonio Tajani. Later, Italian Prime Minister Giorgia Meloni hosted a dinner in honour of Mr. Modi. After the dinner, PM Modi reached Anantara Palazzo Nayadi Hotel, where a jubilant and cheering Indian diaspora welcomed him. Mr. Modi will hold talks with his Italian counterpart, Giorgia Meloni, President Sergio Mattarella, and discuss with them ways to boost India-Italy cooperation. PM Modi's visit will focus on how to boost India-Italy cooperation, especially focusing on the India-Middle East-Europe Economic Corridor, IMEC. The Joint Strategic Action Plan 2025-2029 will also be reviewed. Mr. Modi will also be visiting the headquarters of the Food and Agriculture Organization, FAO, and strengthening India's commitment to multilateralism as well as global food security. A correspondent covering the Prime Minister's visit has filed this report.
2: Prime Minister Narendra Modi will call on the President of Italy, Sergio Mattarella, at the Quirinal Palace today, where he will be accorded a guard of honour. The day's engagements include delegation-level talks, press statements, exchange of memoranda of understanding, bilateral meetings and a visit to the Food and Agriculture Organization. Prime Minister Modi will also plant a Morus nigra black mulberry tree, a species that symbolically connects India and Italy through its culinary, medicinal and agricultural significance. This is Suparna Bhatia from Rome.
1: Earlier yesterday, Indian Nordic nations comprising Norway, Sweden, Denmark, Finland and Iceland elevated the bilateral ties to a green technology and innovation strategic partnership. Mr. Modi made the announcement while addressing a joint press meet with leaders of Nordic nations after attending the third India-Nordic summit in the Norwegian capital Oslo.
3: आज हमने भारत और नॉर्डिक संबंधों को ग्रीन टेक्नोलॉजी एंड इनोवेशन स्ट्रेटेजिक पार्टनरशिप का स्वरूप देने का निर्णय लिया है। इस ग्रीन टेक्नोलॉजी पार्टनरशिप से हम आइसलैंड की जियोथर्मल और फिशरीज, नॉर्वे 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करेंगे।
1: Prime Minister Modi said investments from Nordic countries in India rose by 200% in the past decade.
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1: Prime Minister Modi affirmed that the relations between India and the Nordic countries are set to usher in a new golden era with the recently concluded trade agreements, including trade and economic partnership and India-EU free trade deal. A correspondent covering the Prime Minister's visit to Norway has filed this report from Oslo.
2: A joint statement released after the third India-Nordic summit outlines the areas of shared goals and vision of India and the five Nordic countries. They decided to elevate their relations to a green technology and innovation strategic partnership. This reflects their shared commitment to sustainability, innovation and green growth. They encouraged collaboration in research, innovation and talent mobility. In the multilateral and bilateral engagements during his Oslo visit, Prime Minister Narendra Modi invited Nordic investments in areas such as green transition, blue economy, shipbuilding, health and defense. In light of the India-EU FTA and TEPA agreement, he conveyed India's keenness for stronger economic and commercial ties with the Nordic region. On the global issues, the leaders together advocated for rules-based world order and reformed multilateral system. They underlined the importance of de-escalation in the conflict regions. The leaders unequivocally and strongly condemned terrorism, including the terrorist attack in Pahalgam. The Prime Ministers reaffirmed their commitment to further deepen the India-Nordic cooperation. The next India-Nordic summit would be held in Helsinki, Finland. Sangeeta Godbole, Akashvani News, Oslo, Norway.
1: West Bengal government will roll out Annapurna scheme providing 3,000 rupees per month to women aged 25 to 60 years from June 1st. The money will be credited directly through direct benefit transfer, DBT, into the Aadhaar-linked bank accounts of eligible beneficiaries. To qualify for the scheme, women must be aged between 25 and 60 years, must not be paying income tax and must not hold any permanent government employment or receive a regular salary pension from the state, central, statutory, panchayat, municipal, local bodies or government-aided educational institutions. Under the new order, all existing beneficiaries of the Lakshmir Bhandar scheme will be automatically migrated to the Annapurna Yojana. For new applicants, an online portal for the Annapurna Yojana will launch on June 1st, 2026. The Joint Parliamentary Committee JPC on One Nation, One Election has said the simultaneous Lok Sabha, Assembly and local body elections can save nearly 7 lakh crore rupees, improve governance efficiency and increase India's GDP growth by up to 1.6%. Addressing a press conference in Gandhinagar, JPC chairperson P.P. Chaudhary said India had followed a synchronized election system until 1967 when Lok Sabha and the State Assembly elections were conducted together. He said the cycle was disturbed after the premature dissolution of seven state assemblies in 1968 and later during the emergency period. Gradually, elections across states went out of synchronization. Mr. Chaudhary said several institutions, including the Election Commission, the Law Commission and parliamentary committees, had over the years recommended simultaneous elections.
3: Prime Minister Narendra Modi constituted an 8-member committee under the leadership of our former President Ram Nath Kovind. The committee also benefited from the guidance of Home Minister. Along with him, N.K. Singh, who is an economist, and Ghulam Nabi Azad, who is a prominent leader with vast political experience, were part of it. That committee submitted its report to the government, which recommended that simultaneous elections for the Lok Sabha and Vidhan Sabhas should be held in the country.
1: This is Akashvani giving you the news. For quick news updates around the clock, follow us on X handle at AIR News Alerts. And for details of stories and more, log on to our website www.newsonair.gov.in and download News on AIR app. Uttar Pradesh is reeling under severe heat wave with record-breaking temperatures every passing day. We have a report.
4: Banda district in Bundelkhand region of the state continues to be the hottest place in the country on the third consecutive day. Maximum temperature here reached 48.2 degrees. There was no respite from the scorching sun to other places of the state also, and the maximum day temperature is oscillating between 44 to 47 degrees at many places. Even nights have become unusually warmer and the minimum temperature is close to 30 degrees in many districts. Animals and birds are worst hit by this mercury rise. Normal life is paralyzed and incidents of heat stroke

0: have increased. The meteorological department has issued a red alert regarding severe heat wave in the state for next 2 days. Sushil Chandra Tiwari, Akashvani News, Lucknow.
1: Madhya Pradesh is scorching and a severe heat wave. Orange and yellow alert has been issued for several districts as mercury hit 47 degrees Celsius for the first time in the state. We have more in this report.
2: Madhya Pradesh is reeling under intense heat. The blazing sun has made daily life very difficult. The Met Department has issued an orange alert for severe heat wave in several districts including Datia, Bhind, Rewa, Satna, Panna, Sagar, Chhatarpur, Tikamgarh and Niwari. A yellow alert has been issued for Bhopal, Indore, Ujjain, Gwalior, Jabalpur and dozens of other districts. The heat wave is expected to continue for the next 3 to 4 days. On Tuesday, Nogaon recorded 47 degrees Celsius and Khajuraho touched 46.4 degrees Celsius. This is the first time this season that the mercury has reached 47 degrees Celsius. In 22 cities across the state, the maximum temperature crossed 44 degrees Celsius. Abhinav Goyal, Akashvani, Bhopal.
1: Union Health Minister Jagat Prakash Nadda reaffirmed India's commitment to universal health coverage, digital health innovation and global health solidarity at the 79th World Health Assembly in Geneva. Addressing the assembly themed Reshaping Global Health, a Shared Responsibility, yesterday Mr. Nadda highlighted India's progress towards universal health coverage anchored in a whole of government and whole of society approach.
3: India is accelerating towards universal health coverage by expanding access to quality and affordable health care. For this, we have established 185,000 health and wellness centers, namely Ayushman Arogya Mandirs. In addition, we are committed to developing a robust and resilient public health infrastructure for pandemic preparedness and emergency responses.
1: Director General of Civil Aviation has directed the inspection of fuel control switches on Air India Boeing 787-8 aircraft at the original equipment manufacturer facility in the presence of DGCA officers. According to the DGCA, the Air India Boeing 787-8 aircraft VT-ANX was grounded on the 2nd of February this year after operating flight AIC-132 from London's Heathrow Airport to Bengaluru. In IPL cricket, riding on a brilliant knock of 93 runs by Vaibhav Suryavanshi, Rajasthan Royals defeated Lucknow Super Giants by 7 wickets at the Sawai Man Singh Stadium in Jaipur last night. Chasing a target of 221 runs set by Lucknow Super Giants, Rajasthan Royals scored 225 for 3 with 5 balls to spare. Dhruv Jurel scored an unbeaten 53 runs, while Yashasvi Jaiswal made 43 runs. And now for a look at today's newspapers is over to Shagun Chopra.
4: Thank you, Abhishek. In a joint article penned by PM Narendra Modi and Italy's PM Giorgia Meloni in The Pioneer, headlines Italy and India, a strategic partnership for the Indo-Mediterranean. The article says Made in Italy has always been synonymous with excellence worldwide, and today it finds a natural synergy with the high quality of goals of the Make in India initiative. U.S. clears Apache howitzer support services for India, writes the Indian Express. Supreme Court upholds citizens' right to live free from fear of stray dog attacks, informs the statesman. Top court nod for euthanasia of incurably ill rabid dogs, states the Hindu. The Economic Times in its editorial piece says, the real question, OpenAI's win Musk's. Ethical AI development arguments remain. The paper says Elon Musk's case against OpenAI turning into a for-profit organization fell apart on a technicality, but the central question on how OpenAI should be governed remains unanswered. Sam Altman's argument is that its mission drift from non-profit to for-profit was necessitated by the financial reality of the tech's large investment requirements. And finally, tennis legend Billie Jean King, at the age of 82, earns a college degree, Bachelor of Arts in History, 65 years after starting at Cal State Los Angeles, reports the Times of India. And with that, it's back to you, Abhishek.
1: Thank you, Shagun. And now, before we end the bulletin, the headlines once again. Prime Minister Narendra Modi to hold talks with his Italian counterpart Giorgia Meloni in Rome today. Two leaders to discuss ways to boost cooperation on India-Middle East-Europe economic corridor and review joint strategic action plan 2025-2029. West Bengal government to roll out Annapurna scheme providing 3,000 rupees per month to women aged 25 to 60 years from June 1st. Joint Parliamentary Committee on One Nation, One Election says simultaneous Lok Sabha and Assembly elections can save nearly 7 lakh

0: crore rupees and increase India's GDP growth by 1.6%. 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And in IPL cricket, Rajasthan Royals beat Lucknow Super Giants by 7 wickets in Jaipur. And with that, we end the morning news. Have a nice day.
1: Lake Akashwani Difu Jaime ke pachetak ponbom lake FM banalong pen Paru sira to borasur ke megahertz La pen news on air FM banalitum ke do onache mekta harjulong ikje Adunthu Karpi Lermi alone acha meking denglong pen Asunson Karpi Lermi alone arjik sine Aprangse Diori rong pila pen bari rong parpi adon pen kilon alone arjik sine Alon alam te Dunjima Dundema

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1: 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Prime Minister Narendra Modi to hold talks with his Italian counterpart Giorgia Meloni in Rome in a short while from now to boost economic cooperation. Prime Minister Modi and Giorgia Meloni outlined roadmap for India-Italy strategic partnership, highlight several economic initiatives in a joint article. DRDO completes trials of drone-launched unmanned precision-guided missile. Defence Minister terms it a strategic milestone. Supreme Court rejects petition challenging center's decision to undertake caste enumeration. Severe heatwave grips north and central India. Temperature breaches 44 degree mark at several places. And in IPL cricket, host Kolkata Knight Riders to take on Mumbai Indians at Eden Gardens. And now the news in detail. Prime Minister Narendra Modi will hold talks with his Italian counterpart Giorgia Meloni in Rome in a short while from now to discuss ways to boost India-Italy cooperation. With a focus on strengthening India-Italy relations, major pacts may be announced later in the day. Both leaders will exchange perspectives on a wide range of subjects. A series of programs will be held in Rome to mark the importance of bilateral relations between the two countries. PM Modi's visit will also focus specially on the India-Middle East-Europe Economic Corridor, or IMEC. The Joint Strategic Action Plan 2025 to 2029 will also be reviewed during the meeting. In a social media post before the talks, Prime Minister Modi expressed hope that the talks will focus on strengthening India-Italy relations. Mr. Modi said that upon landing in Rome, he had the opportunity to meet Prime Minister Meloni over dinner, followed by a visit to the iconic Colosseum. He said both leaders exchanged perspectives on a wide range of subjects. The Prime Minister added that today's talks will continue the conversation on boosting India-Italy friendship. Prime Minister will be visiting the headquarters of the Food and Agriculture Organization, strengthening India's commitment to multilateralism as well as global food security. India-Italy ties have expanded with unprecedented momentum in recent years and have now reached a decisive stage. In a joint article written by Prime Minister Narendra Modi and his Italian counterpart Giorgia Meloni, the two leaders highlighted that relations between the two countries have evolved from a cordial friendship into a special strategic partnership rooted in the values of freedom, democracy, and a shared vision for the future. The leaders noted that at a time when the global order is undergoing profound changes, the India-Italy partnership is being guided by regular exchanges at the highest political

0: and institutional levels. They said the partnership is acquiring a new dimension by combining the economic dynamism, societal creativity, and centuries-old civilizational wisdom of both nations. The two leaders said their cooperation reflects a shared understanding that prosperity and security in the 21st century will depend on the ability of nations to innovate, manage energy transitions, and strengthen strategic sovereignty. Defense Minister Rajnath Singh today held a meeting with his South Korean counterpart, Ahn Jung-bak, in Seoul. During the meeting, they discussed ways to further deepen India-South Korea defense industry, and strategic cooperation with a shared commitment towards regional peace, stability, and technological collaboration. In a social media post, Mr. Singh said, "It was a highly productive meeting as India and South Korea exchanged agreements on promoting defense cyber cooperation." The MOU was exchanged between the National Defense College of India, the Korea National Defense University, and the UN Peacekeeping Corporation. The minister said that he is looking forward to strengthening the special strategic partnership between the two nations. India has taken another important step towards strengthening its indigenous defense capabilities under the Atmanirbhar Bharat initiative. The Defense Research and Development Organization, DRDO, has successfully completed the final development trials of the unmanned aerial vehicle launched precision guided missile, V-3, marking a significant achievement for the country's defense sector. Defense Minister Rajnath Singh has complimented DRDO and termed it a strategic milestone achieved towards Atmanirbharta in defense. More from our correspondent.
1: The trials were conducted in both air-to-ground and air-to-air modes at the DRDO test range near Kurnool in Andhra Pradesh. During the tests, the missile system was operated through an advanced integrated ground control system designed to automate launch and operational readiness. The trials successfully demonstrated the missile's precision strike capability, reliability, and effectiveness in varied combat scenarios. The missile was developed by Research Center Imarat Hyderabad in collaboration with other DRDO laboratories. Developed entirely within the country, the project highlights the growing strength of India's domestic defense manufacturing ecosystem with the participation of MSMEs and private industries under the Atmanirbhar Bharat initiative. For production, DRDO has partnered with Bharat Dynamics Limited and Adani Defense Systems and Technologies Limited. The missile system was integrated on UAVs developed by New Space Research and Technologies Bengaluru for the trial. The successful completion of the test has cleared the way for serial production of the missile system, further strengthening India's indigenous defense capabilities. Allu Murli, Akashvani News, Vijayawada.
0: The Supreme Court today dismissed a petition challenging the center's decision to undertake caste enumeration as part of the upcoming census, saying the issue falls within the policy domain of the government. A bench headed by Chief Justice Suryakant observed that the government needs to know the number of people belonging to backward classes to frame welfare measures for them. The bench said there was nothing wrong in collecting such data and declined to interfere in the matter. The investigations into the recent incidents of fire reported in trains have revealed the possible involvement of anti-social elements in several cases. Sources said that the railway has taken these incidents seriously and the Railway Protection Force is carrying out intensive investigations into the matter. In an incident near Amarpura station in Rajasthan, an attempt was made by an unidentified individual to set fire to linen materials inside a coach, which led to the outbreak of fire. In a separate case in Howrah, a piece of cloth soaked in petrol was recovered from the bathroom of a train that caught fire. Similarly, in Kota, Rajasthan, the initial flames in the Rajdhani Express were also reported to have originated from the bathroom area. In Sasaram, Bihar, the incident took place in an empty train and coach with no power generator present. Union Consumer Affairs Minister Prahlad Joshi has said that the government is dedicated to reducing the regulatory burdens by enhancing marketplace fairness through smart regulation and responsive governance. Addressing a function virtually on World Metrology Day 2026, Mr. Joshi stressed the need to make legal metrology a cornerstone of consumer confidence and industry accuracy that strengthens the quality of the standard. He said Prime Minister Narendra Modi has envisioned that the quality of Indian products must meet the global standards and be environmentally sustainable. This is Akashwari giving you the news. For quick news updates around the clock, follow us on our X handle at AIR News Alerts.

0: And for details of these stories and more, log on to our website www.newsoneir.gov.in and download the News on EIR app. The India Meteorological Department, or IMD, has forecast heat wave to severe heat wave conditions over northwest and central India during the week. According to IMD, heat wave conditions are likely to prevail over Delhi, Punjab, Haryana, Chandigarh, Odisha, Chhattisgarh, Rajasthan, Telangana and Uttarakhand for the next 4 days. Meanwhile, Assam, Meghalaya, Keralam, Mahe, Sub-Himalayan West Bengal, Sikkim, Tamil Nadu, Puducherry, Karaikal and Andaman and Nicobar Islands are expected to receive heavy rainfall until tomorrow. The Met Department has predicted thunderstorms and lightning over Bihar, Himachal Pradesh, interior Karnataka, Jharkhand, Lakshadweep and coastal Karnataka for the next 2 days. Most districts of Rajasthan are currently in the grip of intense heat and heat wave conditions. The Meteorological Center has issued an orange alert for heat wave conditions in 2 districts of the state today, while a yellow alert has been issued for 14 districts. Our correspondent reports that the scorching sun has affected normal life.
1: Severe heat and hot winds are troubling people across the state. Along with the days, the nights are also extremely warm. In most districts, day temperatures are being recorded between 42 and 46 degrees Celsius, while night temperatures are running from 26 to 31 degrees Celsius. The Met Center has predicted that the heat wave conditions are likely to continue for next 3 days. Meanwhile, Health Minister Gajendra Singh Khimsar has directed to ensure all necessary arrangements in hospitals for heat wave management. Instructions have been issued to reserve separate beds for heat stroke patients, ensure the availability of essential medicines, and arrange shared and drinking water facilities in hospitals. Jitendra Dwivedi, Akashwani News, Jaipur.
0: Punjab and Haryana are reeling under severe heat wave conditions with maximum temperatures ranging between 40 and 47 degrees Celsius across both states. The Meteorological Department has already issued an orange alert for the region. A report.
2: Director of the Chandigarh-based Met Department, Surinder Pal, told Akashwani that the weather will remain dry and temperatures would increase in the coming 3-4 days. Western districts in both the states would experience more heat wave conditions. In Punjab, these districts will be Amritsar, Firozpur, Tarn Taran, Mansa, Sangrur, Bhatinda, and Muktsar. And in Haryana, Hisar, Rohtak, Jhajjar, Bhiwani, Gurugram, and Faridabad would feel the maximum heat. In the last 24 hours, Faridkot in Punjab sizzled at 47.3 degrees Celsius. And Rohtak felt the heat at 46.9 degrees Celsius in Haryana. Rajesh Bali, Akashwani News, Jalandhar.
0: In Bangladesh, an assistant security protocol officer at the Assistant High Commission of India in Chattogram has been found dead at the mission premises in the Kulshi area. Police said the incident occurred yesterday morning. The deceased has been identified as a 35-year-old Narender, a resident of Haryana in India, who was serving at the mission. The Assistant High Commission of India is in touch with the family to arrange the repatriation of the mortal remains. Chinese President Xi Jinping and Russian President Vladimir Putin held talks in Beijing today, focusing on bilateral relations and key global issues, including Iran, the Ukraine conflict and the international trade. China's foreign ministry said the talks would deepen the strategic partnership between Beijing and Moscow and enhance coordination through forums such as the United Nations, SCO and BRICS. Both nations also highlighted the growing cooperation in trade, energy and security, with bilateral trade surpassing $200 billion. The meeting came shortly after U.S. President Donald Trump visited China for discussions with Xi on regional and global developments. U.S. President Donald Trump will attend the G7 summit in France next month amid growing tensions between Washington and several European allies over the Iran conflict. According to a White House official, the summit to be held from June 15 to 17 in Avion-les-Bains in southeastern France will focus on issues including artificial intelligence, trade, critical minerals, immigration and global security. In Congo, the death toll due to Ebola outbreak has risen to 136. Health Minister Roger Kamba informed this amid the spread of deadly virus that has gripped the eastern part of the country. According to Congolese health authorities, the country has recorded 543 suspected cases.

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0: India is rapidly promoting indigenous defense manufacturing. Before 2014, our total defense production used to be approximately worth 44,000-55,000 crores. Today, it has increased to 1,54,000 crores, and within the next month, it is expected to reach nearly 1,75,000 crores.
1: 1,75,000 crore aap dekhne ko milega.
2: The defense minister also chaired the India-South Korea Defense Industry Business Roundtable in Seoul. Speaking on the occasion, Mr. Singh said the two countries can jointly develop and produce advanced technologies and defense systems for the future. During the event, two agreements were also signed, signaling a promising future for India-Korea defense innovation and technology partnership. This is Akashwani giving you the news. For quick news updates round the clock, follow us on our X handle at the rate AIR News Alerts. And for details of these stories and more, log on to our website www.newsonair.gov.in and download News on AIR app. West Bengal Chief Minister Shubhendu Adhikari announced immediate initiation of deportation proceedings against illegal Bangladeshi infiltrators under the Citizenship Amendment Act or CAA. The Chief Minister made the announcement at State Secretariat Nabana during a land handover ceremony to the Border Security Force BSF for border fencing. He said infiltrators identified in the state would now be directly handed over to the BSF for further action in coordination with the Border Guards Bangladesh. Mr. Adhikari clarified that no action would be taken against members of the seven communities protected under the CAA, provided they had entered India before 31st of December 2024. Repolling in the Falta Assembly constituency of South 24 Parganas district in West Bengal will be held tomorrow. Six candidates, including two independents, are in the fray. Trinamool Congress candidate Jahangir Khan yesterday withdrew his nomination from the contest. However, his name will remain on the ballot as the deadline for withdrawal of nominations has already passed. The Election Commission had earlier declared the polling held on 29th of April in Falta void over allegations of large-scale malpractice and ordered a fresh poll in all 285 booths. The counting of votes will take place on the 24th of this month. Union Education Minister Dharmendra Pradhan has stressed the need for heightened vigilance and foolproof security arrangements to ensure a safe, secure and fair conduct of the upcoming NEET UG re-examination. Mr. Pradhan said this while chairing a high-level review meeting with Central Security and Intelligence Agencies in New Delhi today. The NEET UG re-examination for admission to undergraduate medical education will be held on the 21st of June. During the meeting, serious concerns were also raised over the growing spread of misinformation related to competitive examinations through anonymous online groups. Mr. Pradhan directed a focused crackdown on such networks, including proactive identification, blocking and taking down of channels spreading fake information. Meanwhile, a Delhi court has sent the five accused in the NEET paper leak case to judicial custody till the 2nd of next month. India is set to remain the world's fastest growing major economy as the United Nations UN in its report projected a growth rate of 6.4% this year for the country despite global uncertainty caused by the West Asia conflict. UN senior economist Ingo Peterle, briefing reporters on the media update on the World Economic Situation and Prospects report yesterday, said India's strong consumer demand, public investment and growth in services exports continue to support its economy. Director of UN's Economic Analysis and Policy Division, Shantanu Mukherjee, also noted that India's diversified energy sources, strong refining capacity, large foreign exchange reserves and fiscal flexibility could help cushion the impact of rising oil prices caused by tensions in the West Asia and disruptions in the Strait of Hormuz. Benchmark domestic equity indices ended with marginal gains today. We have a report.
3: Sensex rose by 118 points to close at 75,318, while Nifty added 41 points to settle at 23,659. Meanwhile, the broader market on the National Stock Exchange also ended in positive territory. The mid-cap 100 jumped 0.5%, while the small-cap 100 ended on a flat note with a positive bias. In the

0: Foreign exchange market today, the rupee depreciated by 30 paise to close at a record low of 96 rupees and 83 paise against the US dollar. Arjun Chaudhary for Akashvani News.
1: Meanwhile, the growth of the combined index of 8 core industries in the country rose to 1.7% in April this year on an annual basis, up from the revised 1.2% in March. The India Met Department, IMD, has issued a red alert for severe heatwave conditions over parts of Uttar Pradesh, Madhya Pradesh and Vidarbha for the next 2 to 3 days. Similar conditions are likely to prevail over Haryana, Chandigarh, Delhi, Punjab, Bihar, Chhattisgarh, coastal Andhra Pradesh, Himachal Pradesh, Odisha, Rajasthan, Telangana and Uttarakhand till tomorrow. Meanwhile, severe heatwave gripped several parts of northern and central India, with the mercury breaching the 45-degree mark. In national capital, an orange alert has been issued for heatwave conditions for the next 3 to 4 days. More from our correspondent.
2: According to the Met Department, the maximum temperature in Delhi is expected to be around 45 to 47 degrees Celsius tomorrow. In the past 24 hours, the maximum temperature in the national capital was recorded at 44.5 degrees Celsius. With increase in the temperature, the Delhi government has mandated a compulsory rest period for all outdoor workers from 1 p.m. to 4 p.m. amid intensifying peak summer temperatures. With Shivang Mishra, Soumya Sharan for Akashvani News, Delhi.
1: In IPL cricket, match between Mumbai Indians and host Kolkata Knight Riders is underway at the iconic Eden Gardens. Mumbai Indians were 57 for 4 in 8 overs when match was halted due to rain. Earlier, Kolkata Knight Riders won the toss and elected to field. Yesterday, Rajasthan Royals defeated Lucknow Super Giants by 7 wickets in a high-scoring match in Jaipur. And now, before we end the bulletin, the headlines once again. India and Italy agree to elevate ties to special strategic partnership. Both sides ink 15 agreements to boost bilateral cooperation in key areas, including critical minerals, defense and agriculture. Prime Minister Narendra Modi receives FAO's highest honor, Agricola Medal, dedicates award to farmers of India. West Bengal government announces immediate start of deportation proceedings against illegal Bangladeshi infiltrators under Citizenship Amendment Act. India to remain world's fastest growing major economy with 6.4% growth this year, despite West Asia conflict, says UN report. IMD issues red alert for severe heatwave conditions over Uttar Pradesh, Madhya Pradesh and Vidarbha for the next 2 to 3 days. And in IPL cricket, match between host Kolkata Knight Riders and Mumbai Indians underway at the Eden Gardens. And that's all in the news at 9. Good night.
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